Kiss 102.7. All right, Mario Lopez here, keeping the music coming your way as we get ready to fire up Zoom so we can chat with today's guests, actor Jake Johnson and actress Mary Steenburgen. Going to get a scoop on their new pickleball movie, The Dink, when they join us coming up next.

0: The 80s to now are on Kiss 102.7. What's up, everyone? Mario Lopez joining me right now from the Apple TV new sports comedy, The Dink, Jake Johnson, Mary Steenburgen. How are you guys?
1: Good, man. How are you?
0: I'm well. Yeah. Congrats on the new film. It looks so funny. Sports comedy about pickleball, produced by Ben Stiller. Coincidentally, I just put a pickleball court in my backyard. So much fun.
2: What's your address?
0: Yeah, hey, come over. We have parties. Great thing about pickleball, kids can play, my parents can play, and it's a bit of a phenomenon, so it's great timing. What's the premise of the movie?
1: It's about a former kid who was a little tennis prodigy. My character, his dad, played by Ed Harris, wanted me to be the best.
0: Awesome.
1: When I was 17, I faced a young Andy Roddick, and he beat me. Kind of fell off. My father runs a tennis club.
0: Oh, wow.
1: Pickleball courts are coming up. They want more of the space. Ed Harris hates that and wants to take him down. So he sets up a duel for a tennis match. And the winner of that gets the courts. And my character wants to represent the tennis, but I get hurt. And so I start playing pickleball to recover in order to be able to play tennis. And I meet Mary Steenburgen's character, who's a pickleballer.
0: I love it. The Dink is the name of the movie. Quick break, and we're going to come back with some more Jake Johnson and Mary Steenburgen.
3: 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On with Mario Lopez.
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This will fade eventually. So if our time is running out, day after day, we'll make the mundane a masterpiece. Oh my, my, oh my, my love, I take one look at you.

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1: Getting back to Jake Johnson, Mary Steenburgen, and we're on Zoom. Mario Lopez here. A new pickleball movie is The Dink. And you know what's ironic about that? Is I recently read an article where pickleball injuries are so on the right, because a lot of the senior folk play and it's a little twitchy, right? So they're tearing ACLs, ripping their Achilles. And it's, but it's still like booming, but you know, they got to be careful out there. But this sounds like so much fun. I'm definitely going to
2: watch. Mario, you laughing about older people tearing
1: their Achilles. Dude, it's hilarious. I'm one of the older people.
2: Not what I was expecting, sir.
3: Hold on, I will say, to be fair, Mario has torn all of those things on himself.
2: I know, he's a jiu-jitsu guy.
1: That's right. I've torn biceps, I've torn it all. But people, my point is, people do pickleball. They think it's safer. It's you got to be careful still.
2: Be dangerous, yeah.
1: You got to be careful, especially if you're of a certain age. All right, hang tight. More with Jake and Mary coming up, but first, more music.

0: Kiss 102.7. Getting the scoop on the dink from Jake Johnson and Mary Steenburgen. It's Mario Lopez. Now, how much pickleball experience did both of you had prior to this movie?
1: This woman played.
2: No, I had played for exactly 2 months before they called me and told me about the movie.
0: Okay.
2: And so I was a beginner. To be honest, I'm still a beginner, but I'm a better beginner now than I was.
1: And I had had none. I didn't know much about the game. I'd heard about it. But when I first heard about this project, Sean, the writer, is an old friend. He told me about it. It was so funny. His story is similar to Dusty's arc. That really happened to him. He was playing in Beverly Hills with some older women, and they were talking a lot of trash to him. And then they all became friends and would invite him out to coffee, and he would go. But then he was like, I think I'm becoming friends with them, and I really like them, and this is all getting so strange. And so I got into pickleball in order to do the movie because I loved the idea of the movie so much.
0: It's great. No, it looks funny. I've seen the trailer. It looks really funny. Great cast, too. You mentioned Ed Harris, Ben Stiller, Patton Oswalt, Christine Taylor. And then you got Andy Roddick and John McEnroe appearing as well. Where did you all shoot the movie? Did you get to stay in the States? Or did you...
1: We shot it in Altadena. So were here, but the country club was there. We were in, you know, Los Angeles, Calabasas.
0: Nice.
1: But it was an LA movie.
0: I love that. All right, hang tight. A little more music. We're going to come back with some more Jake and Mary.

0: 80s to now are on KISS 102.7. Catching up with actor Jake Johnson and actress Mary Steenburgen in this hour. New movie is The Dink. And Jake, you also have a TV series on Apple TV called Maximum Pleasure Guaranteed. Reviews have been great. Congrats on that. For people who may not be familiar, what's that one about?
1: That is a thriller about a woman who gets involved with like the underbelly of some like sketchy stuff. But I play her ex-husband, and I'm in a custody battle with her for our daughter. So she's involved in a lot of madness, and I'm involved in a custody battle.
0: Got it. Got it. That's a premise.
1: But it's a great show. I highly recommend it.
0: Nice. And Mary, you've had such an incredible career. Films like Parenthood, Philadelphia, Back to the Future, of course, Step Brothers. What set did you laugh the most on?
2: Step Brothers.
0: Oh, wow.
2: Hands down.
0: Well, no hesitation.
2: This is a close second, though.
0: Oh, nice.
2: Ink is right up there. Yeah. And that's really a compliment because I loved doing Step Brothers because I love to laugh.
0: Yeah. No, it's so funny. That's awesome that it was such a fun set, too. All right. Hang on. Quick break, and we're going to come back and wrap it up.
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1: You're on Mario Lopez, quickly putting the spotlight on someone doing something positive in the world with our good deed Lopez-y. Who are we honoring this week, Frazier?
2: The English men's national team, who just came in third place in the World Cup. 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
2: Since 2007, each and every one of those players has donated that match fee to charity.
1: Nice.
2: These donations haven't been publicized until now, but the effect of all the donations year after year have been a staggering little more than $20 million.
1: Wow. 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
1: How nice is that? You know what? They didn't even reveal it until now. Even more a tip of the hat. Good job, mates.
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2: Gwen Stefani sharing a glimpse inside her luxurious date night with husband Blake Shelton.
1: Ooh, luxurious. Okay.
2: I don't think luxurious when I think Blake Shelton. I don't mean that as an insult, but yeah, he's like flannel and, you know.
1: Yeah, good old boy.
2: Just pretty chill. Cardi B has declared that she is hip-hop's Britney Spears. You can find out what that's about.
1: Huh. Britney's still getting referenced.
2: A lot.
1: A lot these days.
2: Well, she's relevant. She's got those dance videos she puts out.
1: She's just busting out those in her foyer right there, and it's working for her. Okay.
2: And Shaboozy's first comic book series is set to debut at Comic-Con 2026.
1: Shaboozy with a comic book. All right. Allmario.com for all that and more.

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1: Mario Lopez got some July 22nd birthdays to celebrate shortly. Hang tight for that as we quickly recognize today's obscure holiday. What are we celebrating today, Frazier?
2: I'll give you a choice. It's National BLT Day, but we have that lettuce problem.
1: Ooh.
2: Or National Mango or Mongo Day.
1: My favorite fruit.
2: That's right.
1: We gotta go with the mango. It is the most succulent, delicious, passionate fruit out there. You need some serious dental floss, because I've mentioned many times before, it will get stuck in your teeth. But boy, it is so good. You carve it up, put it on a stick, add some lime, tajin, and a little salt. Woo, good to go.

0: Kiss 102.7. All right, let's get to today's celeb birthdays. What up, Mario Lopez here, along with producer Frazier, who's going to shout him out. I'm going to try to guess the ages. Who do we got?
1: Selena Gomez, married to Benny Blanco, stars Only Murders in the Building.
0: Selena.
1: Ooh. Drops music.
0: She's got to be 29?
1: 34.
0: No way.
1: 34.
0: Wow, I feel old. That's crazy because she has such a baby face.
1: That makes me feel very old as well.
0: Selena Gomez is 34.
1: That's insane.
0: That's wild.
1: David Spade from Just Shoot Me. Very funny, dude. We've had him on a few times.
0: He's got to be hitting the sixth level. I'm going to say 60.
1: He is 62.
0: Oh, okay.
1: He's got a movie out right now with Theo Vaughn called Busboys or something like that, okay. I think. John Leguizamo, we had him on recently.
0: Leguizamo's got to be 58.
1: 62 as well.
0: Wow, okay.
1: Keith Sweat.
0: My man. I love me some Keith Sweat. Keith Sweat's got to be 65.
1: He is.
0: See?
1: 65.
0: Look at that.
1: Willem Dafoe. Not William. Willem.
0: A lot of cool people blowing on this day. Wow. Willem is coming in at 70.
1: 71.
0: Mm.
1: He's definitely too old for now. Danny Glover. Actually, the crazy thing is he was younger than I am currently when he said that.
0: Yes. So I think it was like 40. I'm going to say he is 76.
1: 79.
0: Wow.
1: And finally, one of your favorites from the Eagles, Don Henley.
0: Wow. Legend. Drummer.
1: Yep.
0: Singer. Don Henley's got to be 78.
1: 79.
0: Whew, I did pretty good on this one.
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1: At On With Mario on Facebook and X. At On With Mario Lopez on Instagram. Love hearing from you. So please hit us up. Questions, comments, whatever you got. A few more songs. I'm going to dig into our mentions to see what's on your mind. That's coming up next.

0: 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All right, Out On With Mario Lopez on IG, Out On With Mario on Facebook and X. Love hearing from you. Questions, comments, random thoughts, whatever you got. Who's this one from, Frazier?
1: This is from at Tara Talks. Or ta, she uses the at symbol in there. I don't understand inefficient coworkers. I'm late every day, involved in 47 conversations, going 20 side quests, argue with 3 people minimum, and still finish my work. Get it together.
0: Tara, you are a multitasker and somehow find a way to be efficient. Tip of the hat to you. Tip of the hat. Let's hope your boss doesn't figure out who Tara Talks is, because you might have it a little tougher.
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1: Yo, I'm Mario Lopez. Back to the music after some quick food buzz. Some good news for those of us who like a little heat in their food. Those who eat spicy foods regularly may have a lower risk of heart disease and stroke. Oh, researchers aren't completely sure why, but they think the capsaicin, hope I'm saying that correct, the ingredient that gives chili peppers a kick, may help boost levels of HDL, the good cholesterol. And there's another benefit. When food is packed with flavor from spices, you're less likely to reach for the salt shaker. That's true.
2: Mm-hmm.
1: That's true. Huh. I should be in really good shape then with my heart.

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1: Omar Lopez. More music headed your way after a quick look at the buzz. Only married for a couple of weeks, but apparently Taylor Swift and Travis Kelce have already added to their family. Their new fluffy white dog is apparently receiving first-class treatment, including specially prepared meals and private jet travel. Well, this dog's probably living better than, this I dog, would say, 90% of the people in the
2: yeah,
1: world.
2: Yeah, this dog will be richer than me its entire life.
1: Oh, yeah. The pup made its public debut last week when Travis was photographed stepping off a private jet in Palm Beach. It's clear they give their pets constant attention, with insiders noting that the animals have a better lifestyle than most people. Yes. Taylor's known for her cats, though, remember? She's got three of them at the moment. Meredith Grey, Olivia Benson, and Benjamin Button. See, I could never go out with Taylor because I would explode being so deathly allergic
2: to cats. That is true.
1: Yes. However, if it was Taylor Swift, I would have to take a lot of Claritin and might have to suck
2: it out. We would find a way to manage.
1: Yes.

0: KS1027, the 80s to now. All right, Mario Lopez here. Almost time to head home, but not before we squeeze in one last thing. Jimothy the raccoon. Yes, Jimothy. I've never heard that name. Capturing the attention of millions across the country for his unique appearance. Oh, I've seen this raccoon. He's crazy looking. The Seattle-based critter is scampered into people's hearts after a video of him roaming the streets went viral last week. Unlike a typical raccoon, Jimothy has an extra short neck, and it's made him quite popular with people around the world. The video has racked up more than 7 million views. Seattle City Council member has even announced plans to present a proclamation in the raccoon's honor to commemorate Jimothy Summer. He's over here with a birth defect, and now he's getting honored.
1: Yeah. The crazy thing is, I went down a Jimothy like wormhole or rabbit hole,
0: raccoon hole,
1: and found somebody who, I guess the family of raccoons that had Jimothy lived in this tree by these people's house, and they have video of baby Jimothy.
0: Wow.
1: And it's even more adorable.
0: Wow. Yeah, he looks like he's in pain, but I guess he's fine.
1: No, he's fine. I think he's like a dwarfism thing.
0: Yeah, well, it's like, I don't think he has vertebrae in his neck.
1: Yeah.
0: So, but he's healthy, he's running around, so.
1: He's famous.
0: He's famous. I've seen it in other animals, too.
1: Yeah.
0: But Jimothy has managed to become a star out of it. Good for him.
2: More Mario Lopez coming up.
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0: 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Alvaro Courtney Lopez, keeping the music coming at you as we remind you that our iHeartRadio Music Festival presented by Capital One is back September 18th and 19th in Vegas. 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

0: 80s to now are on Kiss 102.7. Wrapping up with Jake Johnson and Mary Steenburgen from the new movie The Dink. You're on with Mario Lopez. And Mary, is it true, random question, that you were originally discovered by Jack Nicholson?
1: Yes.
0: Wow.
1: Yes. Here in New York, actually a few blocks from here, I was not supposed to be meeting with him. I met with a casting director. And then I said, are you casting anything in particular? And she said, I'm casting a movie called Going South, but I don't think I can get you in on it because we're going to just have, you know, famous actresses. And I was like, you know, in a comedy improv group and I was a waitress. And so I said, well, I'm going to go sit out there and wait until you maybe give me a script. And then I go out there and I'm sitting down and I'm thinking, I've got to go back in and apologize because that was so pushy. And then I see these two feet and I hear this unmistakable voice going, are you waiting to see me? And I realize Jack Nicholson is not in LA. He's in this office or something.
0: Wow.
1: And then I look up and it really is him. And he said, are you waiting to see me? And I said, no. And he goes, he grabs the script and he goes, here, come tomorrow. You've got 10 minutes tomorrow. And that was the moment that changed my life.
0: That is such an awesome story, you know, and goes to show there really are no rules when it comes to Hollywood, I guess, right?
1: It's pretty crazy.
0: That is cool.
1: I ended up having to screen test with a lot of huge stars at Paramount in LA. It was my first time to go to LA.
0: Wow.
1: And I was on my way home on the last day. I'd run out of all my money and I went in to get me for the one night's hotel bill from the Chateau Marmont that they owed me. And I said, would you mind giving it to me in cash? Because I've got to head home from my waitressing shift. And he's smoking a big cigar and he goes, sit down and worry about it, kid. You're on the payroll now.
0: Hey, that's so cool. What a great story.
1: Yeah,
0: thanks for sharing
1: that.
0: That is awesome. Well, guys, congrats on the film. I look forward to checking it out. And everyone,
1: Mario. It's fun.
0: I know.
1: I
0: it looks like fun.
1: You have a pickleball court.
0: I'm a pickleball guy. I'm going to be all over it. The wife and I are looking forward to it. And everyone, please be sure to check out the new comedy, The Dink, which hits Apple TV Plus on July 24th. And I appreciate your time. Thanks for checking in.
2: Thanks, Mario.
1: Bye.
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0: Kiss 1027. All right, that's it. Thanks so much for hanging out. AllMora.com for more of our radio fun, including my full chat with Jake Johnson and Mary Steenburgen, who joined us earlier. Back to do it again tomorrow. Till then, Mario and Courtney Lopez saying good night.
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Kiss 1027. 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

0: 80s to now are on KISS 1027. I'm Teresa Lucas, doing some reminiscing about a trip we took up to Toronto way back when, and one of the songs that was coming on the radio every 10 minutes, well, it wasn't 10 minutes, it seemed like it though, was Money for Nothing by Dire Straits. So I will forever think of that as a road trip song. Connie, what's a good road trip song in your eyes?
1: Summer of 69.
0: Okay.
1: It's like the most free-spirited, kind of like, you know, hit the road.
0: Oh, yeah.
1: It's nostalgic. It feels like you're on vacation. I mean, everyone can sing along.
0: Oh, I love when that happens.
1: It is the perfect road trip song.
0: I agree.
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1: Taylor Swift adding to the Toy Story 5 soundtrack with this one right here. Of course, it was inspired by a beloved cowgirl character, Jessie. It's called I Knew It. I Knew You.

0: Kiss 1027. So much variety and more coming up in just minutes. How you doing? I'm Teresa Lucas. And today is another workday payday. We give you multiple chances to grab $1,000. Lisa, what would you do with the money?
1: I'm going to pay down my credit card from all of purchases I've been making.
0: Oh, and that's going to feel so good. All you have to do is keep listening all throughout your day. And when you hear us announce keywords, you enter them at our website. And you're $1,000 richer. First keyword coming up later on this morning.
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0: Kiss 1027. Hey there, it's Teresa Lucas, and yep, we have multiple chances for you to win $1,000 again today. Just listen for keywords all throughout your day. Your first one coming up later on this morning.
1: Okay, I'll keep trying.
0: Okay.
1: Okay, thanks. Have a good day.

0: 80s to now are on Kiss 102.7. Oh, man. I will forever think of Stranger Things when I hear this song from Prince. Oh, if you know, you know. Stacey, what did you think about how Stranger Things ended?
1: I absolutely love it.
0: Nice.

0: 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A lot of us sometimes need little pick-me-ups. I want to hear your feel-good stories. 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You can leave me a message. You might just get on the air like Don here. 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

0: 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Hey, Joe, what are you usually doing when you're listening?
1: I'm either working or I'm at home just relaxing with my wife. I'm a fan of all of your guys' shows and, you know, Monday through Sunday, I guess.
0: Oh, man, that is awesome. Thank you so much. You have a good day, okay?
1: Absolutely. Thank you so much.

0: Kiss 1027. Hey there. Tell everybody your name.
1: Mary.
0: So glad you're part of our family, Mary. You know what? We're playing this one just for you.
1: Woo! All right. Thank you so much. I love the music that you play. It's great.
0: Oh, that is awesome to hear. I'm going to turn it up real loud for you.

0: KISS 1027, playing the 80s to now. Hey there, it's Teresa Lucas. Thanks for letting me play all this variety for you tonight. And did you hear? Multiple chances for you to listen for keywords. You enter them on our website and you win $1,000. It's that easy. Hey, Lisa, what will you do when you win your $1,000?
1: So I'm going to use it for a family vacation.
0: However you want to spend that $1,000, totally up to you. 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

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People still hitting the road on summer vacations. I want to hear some of your camping mishaps, all right? 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We'll talk about it next.

0: Kiss 1027. Teresa Lucas here. Hard to believe it's already August. Oh my gosh, time is flying. You know, whenever it does get to be August, I'm reminded of a camping getaway that we took. I was trying to help, you know, taking the bags out of the car. And what I didn't realize is that I should have told my husband where I set the bags, because when he went to move the car, ran right over the bags. I had baby powder spread everywhere on the inside of the bag. Hey, Craig, do you have a summer getaway horror story?
1: So this summer, we took a trip out to the Grand Canyon.
0: Ooh.
1: And we packed up, drove out to Arizona. And when we got there, the campsite that we had reserved had closed, went out of business. And we tried to get another campsite, and we couldn't find one either. We ended up staying about 2 hours away from the Grand Canyon and only got to be half a day in the canyon itself.
0: Well, okay, you beat me. That is a summer camping horror story. Oh my gosh, I'm so sorry.
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Check it out.

This will fade eventually. So if our time is running out, day after day, we'll make the mundane a masterpiece. 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
1: Good morning. I'm Bill Mead. The Pennsylvania Department of Health is reporting a measles case in Snyder County. Health officials say a Snyder County resident recently tested positive for measles and could have exposed others. The department says anyone who went to the Lowe's along North Susquehanna Trail in Monroe Township the afternoon of July 14th may have been exposed. The investigation continues into a threat made to the Delaware County Sheriff's Office. Sheriff Sadiq Kamara was the target. They described the phone message as Islamophobic and racist. Here's part of that voicemail.
2: I'm going to haunt you. I'm going to haunt you like I go hunting in Alaska. I'm going to find your trail. Yeah, I'm going to snipe you when you least expect it.
1: Delaware County officials say that threat was received over the weekend via an anonymous voicemail message. That's the news. I'm Bill Mead.
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27: Good Thursday morning. Looking for a beautiful day ahead with plenty of sunshine, highs in the upper 70s. Mostly clear, comfortable tonight with lows in the mid-50s. And for Friday, plenty of sunshine with highs in the lower 80s. For iHeartRadio, I'm 2822 Future Alert Meteorologist Logan Westrove.

Hey guys, best of the Chrisman show this week. We'll be back with McDonald's of Central PA with Rod's Wake Up song from McDonald's and that extra value meal breakfast giveaway. That's coming back July 27th. Thanks to McDonald's, Central PA from Lock Cave and Lamar, McElhattan, all the way to Sunbury, Mifflinville, Bloomsburg, Berwick, Danville, and here in the Williamsport area, the original McDonald's in the area, Golden Strip, Southside, and Lycoming Creek Road. There is a McDonald's near you. Yeah, Rod's Wake Up song back Monday, July 27th on KISS 102.7 80s to now. I've never

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3: Good morning, I'm Bill Meade. Governor Shapiro has confirmed two Pennsylvania warehouses, one in Berks, one in Schuylkill counties, will not be converted into ICE detention centers. FBI agents say they found more than 100 files containing child pornography at a former Pennsylvania state rep's home on Tuesday. Jesse White's an ex-lawmaker from western Pennsylvania, now living in Cumberland County. He was in court yesterday afternoon. Reporter Sujan Upredi.
4: Jesse White appeared in handcuffs and bright orange jumpsuit for a detention hearing where the judge ruled that he would stay in police custody but could petition for a bail later. Court documents revealed the FBI received a cyber tip report from the National Center for Missing and Exploited Children. The FBI agents say the two tips flagged potential child porn distribution, and they traced it back to White's cell phone.
3: That's the news. I'm Bill Meade.
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4: Good Thursday morning. Looking for a beautiful day ahead with plenty of sunshine, highs in the upper 70s. Mostly clear, comfortable tonight with lows in the mid 50s. And for Friday, plenty of sunshine with highs in the lower 80s. For iHeartRadio, I'm 2822 Future Alert Meteorologist Logan Westrove.

Kiss 102.7, the 80s to now. Yeah, we're having fun getting you out of bed bright and early. Another Crispin Show comedy classic coming up. Get ready.

0: Hey guys, Kiss 102.7 80s to now. We've got Best of the Chrisman Show all week. And a guy that everybody stops what they're doing when he checks in. Let's go to Howard Smith in Shunk, PA. Hello.
1: Hello, Chris.
0: Yeah, Howard.
1: Hello, Rhonda boy. Hey. Howard Smith setting up here, taking it easy, Chris. Right, he's up here taking it easy, Chris.
0: I know.
1: I am setting up here, taking it easy. In Shunk, Pennsylvania.
0: What's going on?
1: I'll tell you something. You know, we guys do some dumb stuff.
0: Well, that's true.
1: I got a story for you this morning about Bill Dimwitty.
0: Bill Dimwitty.
1: Bill's done a lot of dumb stuff over the years,
0: well,
1: Chris. I'll be honest with you.
0: I know.
1: The weekend comes and the fellas want to get out and raise a little hell and party.
0: Yep.
1: Chris, Bill woke up with a monster hangover recently.
0: Oh, boy.
1: He cracked open one eye. He's seen a glass of water and two aspirin on the bedside table.
0: Okay.
1: Chris.
0: Yeah.
1: His clothes are clean and pressed and laid out for him.
0: Wow.
1: He got this massive hangover, this terrible headache.
0: Yep.
1: Chris, the house is spotless.
0: Man.
1: He heads for the kitchen. There's a hot breakfast waiting for him. And the morning edition of the Shunk Gazette is laid out for him on the table.
0: Wow.
1: And a note alongside the morning paper says, "Honey, breakfast is on the stove. I went shopping."
0: Incredible.
1: "Love you."
0: Oh, my God.
1: Chris.
0: Yeah.
1: Bill Dimwitty figured he had to be in trouble. Something crazy happened. He feels awful. He's hungover.
0: Yeah.
1: Even more confused, Bill turns to his son and he says, "Hey, buddy, what happened last night?" His son looked at him, Chris, and goes, you came home after 3 a.m. You were drunk. You broke a chair. You threw up out in the hallway.
0: Oh, my God.
1: And then you gave yourself a black eye when you walked into the door."
0: Oh, man.
1: Chris, Bill blinked. He goes, wait a minute. Then why is everything in the house so damn perfect?" Chris, his son shrugs and he says, "Well, that's easy. When Mom tried to take your pants off, you shouted, 'Lady, leave me alone. I'm married.'" I'm married.
0: Oh, my God.
1: Chris, Bill Dimwitty's a lucky guy, Chris.
0: Yes.
1: That thing could have gone sideways on him in a hell of a hurry, Chris. Fellas, be smart this weekend. Watch your step out there. Howard Smith and Chuck P.A., Chris.
0: Thank you, Howard.
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0: 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That's our latest Penn State Prize qualifier. 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Qualifying, Allison Burns will receive a certificate good for a large cheese pizza from Park Pizza of Williamsport. 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Next Nittany Lion keyword and your chance to win will be coming up sometime after 8 o'clock. Or excuse me, sometime after 7 o'clock. Sometime after 7. 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
2: Good morning. I'm Bill Mead. The Pennsylvania Department of Health is reporting a measles case in Snyder County. Health officials say a Snyder County resident recently tested positive for measles and could have exposed others. The department says anyone who went to the Lowe's along North Susquehanna Trail in Monroe Township the afternoon of July 14th may have been exposed. The investigation continues into a threat made to the Delaware County Sheriff's Office. Sheriff Sadiq Kamara was the target. They described the phone message as Islamophobic and racist. Here's part of that voicemail.
3: I'm going to hunt you. I'm going to hunt you like you go hunting in Alaska. I'm going to find your trail, and I'm going to snipe you when you least expect it.
2: Delaware County officials say that threat was received over the weekend via an anonymous voicemail message. That's the news. I'm Bill Mead.
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24: Good Thursday morning, looking for a beautiful day ahead with plenty of sunshine, highs in the upper 70s. Mostly clear, comfortable tonight with lows in the mid-50s, and for Friday, plenty of sunshine with highs in the lower 80s. For iHeartRadio, I'm 2822, Future Alert Meteorologist, Logan Westrobe.

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0: The ultimate Penn State prize is back. Here now is the latest Nittany Lion keyword and your chance at winning either Penn State season tickets for two or an ultimate tailgate for five. 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I'll let you know who the latest qualifier is coming up in about 30 minutes. 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The ultimate Penn State prize is sponsored by Rick Mahunsky Goldsmith, featuring the Penn State Paul Print Jewelry Collection. 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
1: This is Steve Jones, voice of the Nittany Lions. 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
3: Good morning, I'm Bill Meade. Governor Shapiro's confirmed two Pennsylvania warehouses, one in Berks, one in Schuylkill counties, will not be converted into ICE detention centers. FBI agents say they found more than 100 files containing child pornography at a former Pennsylvania state rep's home on Tuesday. Jesse White's an ex-lawmaker from western Pennsylvania, now living in Cumberland County. He was in court yesterday afternoon. Reporter Sujan Upredi.
4: Jesse White appeared in handcuffs and bright orange jumpsuit for a detention hearing where the judge ruled that he would stay in police custody but could petition for a bail later. Court documents revealed the FBI received a cyber tip report from the National Center for Missing and Exploited Children. The FBI agents say the two tips flagged potential child porn distribution, and they traced it back to White's cell phone.
3: That's the news. I'm Bill Meade.
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2: weather. Good Thursday morning. Looking for a beautiful day ahead with plenty of sunshine, highs in the upper 70s. Mostly clear, comfortable tonight with lows in the mid-50s. And for Friday, plenty of sunshine with highs in the lower 80s. For iHeartRadio, I'm 2822 Future Alert Meteorologist Logan Westrove.

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0: Hey, guys, we've got a lot of crazy moments. Best of the Crispin Show. And a guy, one of my favorites, and always something off the wall. He's all over. He's always on break at the plant. It's the world according to Larry. Let's go to Larry at the plant. Larry, what's going on?
1: Hey, Gary.
0: Hey.
1: Larry over here at the plant. Larry Trotrunner checking in. Hey, I had to call you because I'm on break down here at the plant.
0: I know.
1: We got vacation coming, and
0: yep.
1: Gary, I got to be honest with you. You know, we got our above ground pool, and I seen a study, and I asked people here at the plant.
0: Yeah.
1: And to be honest with you, you know, because, let's face it, peeing in the pool is a way of life in the summer.
0: Everybody's
1: peeing in the pool, haven't they?
0: Come on.
1: Gary, you got a pool in your house. You tell me you don't pee in your pool?
0: I do not pee in my pool or any pool. I do not. That's something I don't do, and I don't think I've ever peed in the pool. Used to go out to Loyal Sock and then the East End Pool growing up. I didn't pee in the pool. You don't. That's something you learn. You don't do that. Even though you always hear that people do. Don't tell me you're a regular peer in the pool.
1: Everybody, hell, I grown up peeing in the pool. Hell, we come down, and my grandparents lived out at the East End. We go out to the old East End pool, and
0: yep.
1: you know doggone well you're going to pee in the
0: pool.
1: No,
0: I did not pee in the
1: pool. 53% of Americans admit they peed in a pool as an adult.
0: Oh, come on. 53% of Americans admit they have peed in the pool as an adult. Now, I might have done that in the ocean. I'll be honest. Maybe Loyal Sock Creek. Not recently, no. I think as a kid, I may have done that, but I generally do not pee in water when I'm swimming. I do.
1: And you figure that chlorine will clean it out.
0: No,
1: of there,
0: that doesn't clean it out. That doesn't clean it out.
1: A little further.
0: Yeah.
1: Don't. And
0: so you pee in the pool every time you swim in a pool. You have to.
1: I guess the pool is not as clean as it actually.
0: No,
1: looks.
0: Of course
1: all
0: not.
1: These kids in there and carrying on.
0: Right.
1: But I guess the adults, Gary, I just growed up with the idea that you automatically got to go. Why the hell do you get out? You should just pee in the pool.
0: You don't do that.
1: My wife gives me hell about it because then I mention it. And then the grandkids, they start peeing in the pool. And 63% of swimmers say they regularly eat or drink while in the pool.
0: Which, so they're eating and drinking.
1: Yeah, seems harmless, but you know, it gets crumbs and sticky stuff and residue in the pool.
0: There's no telling what's in community. I want people to go to the community pools, but, you know, think about it.
1: 48% of people say they use the pool to rinse off the sand and dirt off their bare feet or sandals. And, very honest to God, I got to be honest.
0: Yeah.
1: I don't broadcast anymore, but you know damn well if I come to your house, I'm very good chance I'm going to pee in a pool.
0: For example, come on, you can't.
1: I'll be up. I'll let you go with this. But 53% of the Americans admit they pee in a pool. I done a study out here in the plant. 75% of people out here working in the plant admit when they go swimming in a pool. They pee in the pool. Gary, we took the grandkids a couple weeks ago to one of them water parks, and they had a hell of a pool out there.
0: No. Oh, no.
1: And we went swimming.
0: You didn't.
1: And I'll be honest, I took a pee in the deep end.
0: Oh, man. Yeah.
1: And Gary, the lifeguard noticed.
0: What?
1: And blew that freaking whistle so damn loud, I almost fell in.
0: Gary, you almost fell in.
1: I got thrown out of the pool for peeing in the pool. Gary, I'll get back to you.
0: You
1: were at the plant.

0: thumb.
1: Carrie Brownstein and Fred Armisen here.
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Guys, get ready. We are minutes away. We've got another qualifying name for the Ultimate Penn State Prize. 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Two winners of the Ultimate Tailgate Party. And some of that amazing Rick Mahunsky Goldsmith Paul Print Jewelry. A pendant valued at $1,700. 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
3: Good morning. I'm Bill Mead. The Pennsylvania Department of Health is reporting a measles case in Snyder County. Health officials say a Snyder County resident recently tested positive for measles and could have exposed others. The department says anyone who went to the Lowe's along North Susquehanna Trail in Monroe Township the afternoon of July 14th may have been exposed. The investigation continues into a threat made to the Delaware County Sheriff's Office. Sheriff Sadiq Kamara was the target. They described the phone message as Islamophobic and racist. Here's part of that voicemail.
4: I'm going to haunt you. I'm going to haunt you like you go hunting in Alaska. I'm going to find your trail. Yeah, I'm going to snipe you when you least expect it.
3: Delaware County officials say that threat was received over the weekend via an anonymous voicemail message. That's the news. I'm Bill Mead.
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1: This is Steve Jones, voice of the Nittany Lions. 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
3: Good morning, I'm Bill Mead. Governor Shapiro's confirmed two Pennsylvania warehouses, one in Berks, one in Schuylkill counties, will not be converted into ICE detention centers. FBI agents say they found more than 100 files containing child pornography at a former Pennsylvania state rep's home on Tuesday. Jesse White's an ex-lawmaker from western Pennsylvania, now living in Cumberland County. He was in court yesterday afternoon. Reporter Sujan Upredi.
4: Jesse White appeared in handcuffs and bright orange jumpsuit for a detention hearing where the judge ruled that he would stay in police custody but could petition for a bail later. Court documents revealed the FBI received a cyber tip report from the National Center for Missing and Exploited Children. The FBI agents say the two tips flagged potential child porn distribution, and they traced it back to White's cell phone.
3: That's the news. I'm Bill Mead.
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0: It's Chelsea Handler from Dear Chelsea. 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
30: weather. Good Thursday morning. Looking for a beautiful day ahead with plenty of sunshine, highs in the upper 70s. Mostly clear, comfortable tonight with lows in the mid 50s. And for Friday, plenty of sunshine with highs in the lower 80s. For iHeartRadio, I'm 2822 Future Alert Meteorologist Logan Mustrove.

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0: Hey guys, Kiss 102.7 80s to now. We've got Best of the Chrisman Show all week. And a guy that everybody stops what they're doing when he checks in. Let's go to Howard Smith in Shunk, PA. Hello.
1: Hello, Chris.
0: Yeah, Howard.
1: Hello, Rhonda boy. Hey. Howard Smith sitting up here taking it easy, Chris. Why are we up here taking it easy, Chris?
0: I know.
1: I'm sitting here taking it easy in Shunk, Pennsylvania.
0: What's up, Howard?
1: Chris, now I know you were off last week. You must get about 5 months vacation. Where the hell was you?
0: Something like that. I was home.
1: Chris,
0: First
1: of all, you should have come up here to Shunk.
0: Well, probably.
1: Things are getting wild up here, Chris. Shunk Bar and Grill.
0: Now what happened?
1: Chris, the other day, Charlie Dimwitty walked in with his pet monkey, Jimmy.
0: Jimmy, the
1: Chris,
0: pet monkey.
1: Chris, he's got this pet monkey.
0: Jimmy.
1: And Chris, the monkey grabs some olives off the bar, ate them.
0: Oh, boy.
1: Then he grabs some slices of limes and he ate them.
0: Okay.
1: Chris.
0: Yeah.
1: This damn monkey, his pet monkey, Jimmy, he jumps onto the pool table, grabs one of them balls.
0: Yep.
1: To everybody's amazement, he stuck it in his mouth and ate it.
0: The cue ball.
1: He swallowed the thing whole, Chris.
0: You're kidding me.
1: Well, the bartender looks at the guy. He looks at Charlie Dimwitty. He said, Charlie, did you see what your monkey done? He just ate the cue ball off my pool table whole.
0: Oh, my God.
1: Charlie Dimwitty says, yeah, it doesn't surprise me. He eats everything in sight. Don't worry, I'll pay for the cue ball. I'll get you another one.
0: Oh, man.
1: Chris.
0: Yeah.
1: He finished his drink, paid the bill.
0: Yep.
1: And for all the stuff the monkey ate, and he left. 2 weeks later, Chris, just the other night,
0: yep.
1: He come back. He had Jimmy, his monkey, with him. He ordered a drink, and the monkey started running around the bar again. This damn monkey ran around going crazy.
0: All right.
1: He found a maraschino cherry on the bar,
0: yep.
1: Grabbed it. But first, Chris, he stuck it where the sun don't shine, Chris. You know what I mean, don't you, Chris?
0: I know what you mean.
1: He stuck the cherry where the sun don't shine.
0: Really?
1: Pulled it out. And then he ate it.
0: Really?
1: Chris,
0: wow. Yeah.
1: Then the monkey found a peanut again. He stuck it up where the sun don't shine, Chris. You know what I mean, Chris.
0: I know what you mean.
1: He pulled it out and he ate it.
0: So?
1: The bartender said, did you see what your monkey done? And, of course, Charlie said, no, what'd he do now? He said, well, he stuck both a maraschino cherry and a peanut where the sun don't shine, pulled them out, and he ate them both.
0: Oh, man. Yeah.
1: Charlie Dimwitty says, that don't surprise me. He'll eat anything, but ever since he had to pass that cue ball, he measures everything first.
0: Oh, my
1: God. I'm sorry, Chris. Chuck PA. It's crazier by the minute, Chris. I'll get back to you, Chris. I'll get back to you.
0: Thank you, Howard.
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0: Good Thursday morning. Looking for a beautiful day ahead with plenty of sunshine, highs in the upper 70s. Mostly clear, comfortable tonight with lows in the mid-50s. And for Friday, plenty of sunshine with highs in the lower 80s. For iHeartRadio, I'm 2822 Future Alert Meteorologist Logan Westro.
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12: Central PA. Good Thursday morning. Looking for a beautiful day ahead with plenty of sunshine, highs in the upper 70s. Mostly clear, comfortable tonight with lows in the mid 50s. And for Friday, plenty of sunshine with highs in the lower 80s. For iHeartRadio, I'm 2822 Future Alert Meteorologist Logan Westrove.

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0: Hey, guys, we've got a lot of crazy moments. Best of the Crispin Show. And a guy, one of my favorites, and always something off the wall. He's all over. He's always on break at the plant. It's the world according to Larry. Let's go to Larry at the plant. Larry, what's going on?
1: Hey, Gary.
0: Hey.
1: Larry over here at the plant. Larry Trotrun checking in. Hey, I had to call you because I'm on break down here at the plant.
0: I know.
1: We got vacation coming, and
0: yep.
1: Gary, I got to be honest with you. You know, we got our above ground pool, and I seen a study, and I asked people here at the plant.
0: Yeah.
1: And to be honest with you, you know, because let's face it. Peeing in the pool is a way of life in the summer. Everybody's peeing in the pool, haven't they?
0: Come on,
1: Gary. You got a pool in your house. Tell me you don't pee in your pool.
0: I do not pee in my pool or any pool. I do not. That's something I don't do, and I don't think I've ever peed in the pool. Used to go out to Loyal Sock and then the East End Pool growing up. I didn't pee in the pool. That's something you learn. You don't do that. Even though you always hear that people do. Don't tell me you're a regular peer in the pool.
1: Everybody, hell, I grown up peeing in the pool. Hell, we come down, and my grandparents lived out the East End. We go out the old East End pool, and you know doggone well you're going to pee in the pool.
0: No, I did not pee in the
1: pool. 53% of Americans admit they peed in a pool as an adult.
0: Oh, come on. 53% of Americans admit they have peed in the pool as an adult. Now, I might have done that in the ocean. I'll be honest. Maybe Loyal Sock Creek. Not recently, no. I think as a kid, I may have done that, but I generally do not pee in water when I'm swimming. I do.
1: And you figure that chlorine will clean it out.
0: No,
1: of there,
0: that doesn't clean it out. That doesn't clean it out.
1: A little further. It don't. And
0: so you pee in the pool every time you swim in a pool. You have to.
1: I guess the pool is not as clean as it actually looks.
0: No, of course not.
1: These kids in there and carrying on.
0: Right.
1: But I guess the adults, Gary, I just growed up with the idea that you automatically got to go. Why the hell do you get out? You just pee in the pool.
0: You don't do that.
1: My wife gives me hell about it because then I mention it. And then the grandkids, they start peeing in the pool. And 63% of swimmers say they regularly eat or drink while in the pool.
0: So they're eating and drinking.
1: Seems harmless, but you know, it gets crumbs and sticky stuff and residue in the pool.
0: There's no telling what's in I want people to go to the community pools, but you know, think about it.
1: 48% of people say they use the pool to rinse off the sand and dirt off their bare feet or sandals. And very honest to God, I got to be honest.
0: Yeah,
1: I don't broadcast anymore, but you know damn well if I come to your house, I'm very good chance I'm going to pee in a pool.
0: For example, come on, you can't.
1: I'll be up. I'll let you go with this. But 53% of Americans admit they pee in the pool. I done a study out here in the plant. 75% of people out here working in the plant admit when they go swimming in a pool. They pee in the pool. Gary, we took the grandkids a couple weeks ago to one of them water parks, and they had a hell of a pool out there.
0: No.
1: And we went swimming.
0: You didn't.
1: And I'll be honest, I took a pee in the deep end.
0: Oh, man. Yeah.
1: And Gary, the lifeguard noticed.
0: What?
1: And blew that freaking whistle so damn loud, I almost fell in.
0: Gary, you almost fell in.
1: I got thrown out of the pool for peeing in the pool. Gary, I'll get back to you.
0: You were
1: the plan.

0: 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Here's your chance to win $1,000. Just enter this nationwide keyword on our website. Green. That's green. Enter it now.
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good Thursday morning. Looking for a beautiful day ahead with plenty of sunshine, highs in the upper 70s. Mostly clear, comfortable tonight with lows in the mid-50s. And for Friday, plenty of sunshine with highs in the lower 80s. For iHeartRadio, I'm 2822, Future Alert Meteorologist Logan Westrove.

0: Kiss 102.7, the 80s to now. With Naked Eyes, always something there to remind me. Hi, Troy Lee. It's the best of the Christmas show today. 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
0: 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They also have the delicious Christmas Show Peanut Butter Fudge Sundaes with proceeds helping our Kiss for Kids Holiday Radiothon and the kids at Janet Wise Children's Hospital at Geisinger. Happy birthday going out to Aaron Winnie of Trout Run, 40-something. I've been told he's in his 40s. And Aaron Winnie will be our birthday winner of the day. And we'll get the certificate good for an ice cream cake from Brewster's Real Ice Cream, East 3rd in Loyal Sock. If you know someone celebrating a birthday or a special event and want to let us know and have us get it on the air, a great way to do that is by sending us a message on the WKSB Facebook page. 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

Williamsport's Kiss 102.7 with the 80s to now. I don't know about you, but as soon as I hear the first few notes, I think of Bender. He's walking across the football field. Breakfast Club is the movie. Simple Minds, their great tune. Don't You Forget About Me. Good morning.

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0: Kiss 1027, Ed Sheeran is Thinking Out Loud. I'm Dan Blackman. Last hour, I talked about National Vanilla Ice Cream Day being today. So appropriate that today is also Sprinkle Day. What kind of sprinkles do you like? My wife loves the rainbow sprinkles. I love the chocolate sprinkles. You can't go wrong with either one of them. Enjoy. Keep listening here.
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0: 1027, the 80s to now. It's one of those songs that just becomes an earworm because it's so good, right? Ordinary, Alex Warren.
1: They say the holy water's watered down, and this town's lost its faith. Our colors will fade eventually, so if our time is running out, day after day, we'll make the mundane a masterpiece. Oh my, my, oh my, my love, I take one look at you, you're taking me.

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Cyndi Lauper, UB40, Elton John, Prince, Madonna, Peter Gabriel, and many more Saturday night at 7 on The 80s Show.

Kiss 1027. I want you to think about what you would do if you won $1,000 in the $1,000 fill-up. 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First, though, Taylor Swift.

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1: Oh my God, yes, thank you.
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0: Kiss 102.7, some great memories from the 80s, that Manic Monday, the Bengals. I'm Dan Blackman. You see a theme here today? It's peanut butter and chocolate day today. A lot of food, so hopefully you're enjoying, and maybe you're getting hungry now as we get closer and closer to lunchtime. Stay here, more great songs coming.
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I'm Jeff Stevens from The 80s Show, and this weekend we're going to highlight songs from the 80s with colors in the title. 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

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Who are better drivers, men or women? I'll tell you what the experts say after Benson Boone.

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2: Benson Boone with Dan Blackman. Guys, we may prefer being behind the wheel. Women, though, are better drivers. Men get more tickets, have more accidents, drive drunk far more often than women do. 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So there you go. What are your thoughts on this? I agree. I'm Radio Dan Blackman. 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

Kiss 102.7, the 80s to now. It is the traditional lunch hour. How are you? I'm Dan Blackman. Every time I play this song, I always think of my friend Brian, who once said, everybody wants to rule the world? No. Give me an oil field or two and I'll be happy. Here is Tears for Fears. He was very smart.

0: 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Miles Smith looking at the sky. It's Dan Blackman. National Refreshment Day today. Pure bliss, they say here. Refreshing drinks, they could quench your thirst. And oh, hopefully you're partaking right now because it's lunch hour. Keep listening here.
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I'm Jeff Stevens from The 80s Show, and this weekend we're going to highlight songs from the 80s with colors in the title. 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

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How many coffee breaks have you taken today, and why do we love coffee so much? I'll tell you what the experts say after Culture Club.

0: Kiss 102.7, The Culture Club, and Dan Blackman. So why do you and I love coffee so much? It's because of the caffeine. Researchers say caffeine makes you and me feel better, tends to improve our attention, enhances our mood. Not only are we awake, but we tend to feel like we really feel good on caffeine, and that's why we like it. So maybe an extra coffee break today, by all means, and then turn the radio up.
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0: 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Rihanna, Mickey Echo, Dan Blackman on a day being called Hot Enough For You Day today. It's not complaining. It's more like an inside joke. We all know it is hot, but it's the summertime after all, right? We deal.
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I'm Jeff Stevens from The 80s Show, and this weekend we're going to highlight songs from the 80s with colors in the title. Cyndi Lauper, UB40, Elton John, Prince, Madonna, Peter Gabriel, and many more Saturday night at 7 on The 80s Show.

Kiss 102.7, the 80s to now. I mentioned today was hot enough for you day today, so how do you beat the heat? I'll tell you what people are doing after Katy Perry and Dark Horse.

0: going back.
1: Kiss 1027. Katy Perry, Dan Blackman. So how do you beat the heat? The number one way people do, they just keep cranking up the AC. Others drink a lot of water. You go swimming, and 1% say they eat a lot of ice cream. I like all those ideas. I'm Dan Blackman. Thanks for listening. I'm back a finally Friday. Tomorrow, 9 a.m. right here. Be safe. 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
14: Ice Cube's Big 3 season is heating up. The most competitive basketball league on earth is on CBS this Sunday. Coach Steven Jackson and the DMV Trilogy face off against two-time MVP Michael Beasley and the defending champion Miami 305 in a must-win game for both teams. Then the battle for Texas as Greg Monroe, Coach Nancy Lieberman, and the Dallas Power take on Jonathan Simmons and the Houston Righands. 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

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You found the 80s to now. Bob Hauer on Thursday afternoon, dangerously close to the end of the week. Pretty picture perfect day. Not too hot, not too cold. It's like the baby bear

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Cyndi Lauper, UB40, Elton John, Prince, Madonna, Peter Gabriel, and many more Saturday night at 7 on The 80s Show.

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So now we're going to find out who's a step closer to that ultimate Penn State prize next. 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

0: Robert Cochran, now a step closer to being one of 25 finalists with a shot at winning either Penn State season tickets for two or an ultimate tailgate for five to Penn State Purdue. 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Next Indy Lion keyword and your chance to be a winner will be coming up today after 4 o'clock. 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

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Route 61, Chestnut Street in Cultmont. We're here till 5 o'clock tonight. We've got a great deal on Busch Light 30 packs. 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You can stock up for the weekend. It's another sweet child to win stop that we're doing today till 5 o'clock along with Busch Light. We've got plenty of Busch Light swag on the Plinko game. Also, your chance to walk away with Guns N' Roses concert tickets before we take off at 5 o'clock today. So we'll tell you more about it here from Cultmont Beverage, Route 61, Chestnut Street, right in Cultmont. You know where it's at. Come by and see us till 5 o'clock tonight on iHeartRadio.

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1: Hey, it's a gorgeous Thursday. It's a great day to stock up beverage-wise for the weekend. The place to do it is Coltmont Beverage, Route 61, yes, Chestnut Street, here in Coltmont. We would love to see you here till 5 o'clock tonight for another Guns N' Roses Sweet Child to Win ticket stop. I've got a pair of tickets that I will give away before I leave at 5 o'clock today for the Guns N' Roses show coming up August 1st at Hershey Park Stadium. I also have the Dropster game on it. I have Knoebels passes, Del Grosso Amusement Park passes, some iHeart Cinch bags, also Busch Light swag that will be given away too. So you could easily win some things on the Dropster game. Lots of chances to win. They've also got the Busch Light Cornhole. We'll do some challenges here this afternoon and give you some prizes too. So if you're good at cornhole, stop by and you could do that. And again, like I said, we've got those Guns N' Roses Sweet Child to Win concert tickets that we're going to give away before we take off at 5 o'clock today. No purchase necessary. And I mentioned stocking up. Certainly, Busch Light is something you can stock up on. They've got Busch Light 30 packs at just $19.81. And that's tax plus your cash price. So basically, that's $20 out the door, your cash price. So that's saving you some money. You can stock up for the entire weekend here. We would love to see you till 5 o'clock. Coltmont Beverage, just off of Route 61, Chestnut Street here in Coltmont. We're here till 5. That Busch Light 30-pack deal, $20 cash out the door, less than $20 cash out the door. That is going on all day long today. So stock up, enjoy. We would love to see you. All thanks to E.H. Kleckner and Busch Light. Sweet Child to Win, your chance to win some Guns N' Roses tickets before 5 o'clock today at Coltmont Beverage, Route 61 in Coltmont on iHeartRadio.
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Kiss 102.7, you got the 80s to now. 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

Hey, it's a gorgeous Thursday, a great day to stock up on some Busch Light. 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We're here till 5 o'clock with another Guns N' Roses Sweet Child to Win ticket stop. 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I've got the Dropster game with plenty of Busch Light swag, Knoebels tickets, Del DeGrosso tickets, and more. 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

I'm Jeff Stevens from The 80s Show, and this weekend we're going to highlight songs from the 80s with colors in the title. Cyndi Lauper, UB40, Elton John, Prince, Madonna, Peter Gabriel, and many more Saturday night at 7 on The 80s Show.

Kiss 1027, the 80s to now. 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
1: Hey, maybe a Thursday afternoon, but we know you're looking forward to the weekend already. 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We're here until 5 o'clock tonight with another Guns N' Roses Sweet Child of Win ticket stop. I'm going to give away a pair of Guns N' Roses tickets for the Hershey Park show coming up August 1st. Before I leave here at 5 o'clock today, someone will win that pair of tickets. 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And, of course, we've got the Dropster Game, too. 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
5: 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Coach Steven Jackson and the DMV Trilogy face off against two-time MVP Michael Beasley and the defending champion Miami 305 in a must-win game for both teams. Then the battle for Texas as Greg Monroe, Coach Nancy Lieberman, and the Dallas Power take on Jonathan Simmons and the Houston Righands. 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

Hey, it's almost the end of the day here on a Thursday. Your workday over. The place to stock up for your favorite beverages for the weekend is Coltmont Beverage, Route 61 in Coltmont. We're here with another Guns N' Roses Sweet Child of Win ticket stop. 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
1: Hey, a lot of people getting off of work now, stopping at Colmont Beverage, Route 61 in Colmont. 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I'm going to give away a pair of tickets for their big show at Hershey Park Stadium August 1st before I leave here at 5 o'clock today. 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We're here till 5 o'clock, by the way, with those Guns N' Roses tickets and the Dropster Game, your chance to win some swag. And we've got Knoebels tickets. Like I said, somebody just walked away with a pair of Knoebels tickets. Also, Del Grosso tickets are on there, too. So stop by and see us. It's our third stop of our world tour of Guns N' Roses Sweet Child of Mine ticket giveaway. We've got one last stop next Thursday. We'll tell you where that is on Monday. But today till 5, we're at Colmont Beverage, Route 61 in Colmont. 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
15: Ice Cube's Big Three season is heating up. 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Coach Steven Jackson and the DMV Trilogy face off against two-time MVP Michael Beasley and the defending champion Miami 305 in a must-win game for both teams. Then the battle for Texas as Greg Monroe, Coach Nancy Lieberman, and the Dallas Power take on Jonathan Simmons and the Houston Righands. 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

0: Tina Turner on Kiss 102.7, Thursday afternoon, the 80s to now. It's Bob Howard here. I want to say hi to Amber. Thanks for having us on at South Williamsport at work this afternoon. Here's Alex Warren.
1: They say the holy water's watered down, and this town's lost its faith. Our colors will fade.

I'm Jeff Stevens from The 80s Show, and this weekend we're going to highlight songs from the 80s with colors in the title. Cyndi Lauper, UB40, Elton John, Prince, Madonna, Peter Gabriel, and many more Saturday night at 7 on The 80s Show.

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1: 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But like I said, we've got those Guns N' Roses tickets that I will give away at 5 o'clock, so you've got a little bit more time to stop in here and register. I'll pick a name at 5, and that person will be going to see Guns N' Roses at Hershey Park Stadium, thanks to Busch Light and E.H. Kleckner. Now, this is our third stop. We've got one more next Thursday. So on Monday, we'll tell you where next week's stop, our fourth and final stop, will be next week. But right now, Cultmont Beverage here until 5 o'clock with those Guns N' Roses tickets and the Dropster game. 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
3: 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Coming up tomorrow morning, sometime after 6 on The Christmas Show. 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
1: 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Coach Steven Jackson and the DMV Trilogy face off against two-time MVP Michael Beasley and the defending champion Miami 305 in a must-win game for both teams. 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

0: 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National Vanilla Ice Cream Day today. So this or that, vanilla or chocolate. Let's go to the talk back, Mike and Deborah.
1: Vanilla. I don't like chocolate. 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I just don't like the darkness, and I don't like the flavor of it.
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Bob Hauer here. 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

0: 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This or that, chocolate or vanilla ice cream? You know it's National Vanilla Ice Cream Day today? 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

Heading towards 7 o'clock on Kiss 102.7. Got Mario Lopez on the way in. Hope you enjoy the rest of your Thursday. Catch you tomorrow as we work toward the weekend. 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
1: Here we go. Mario and Courtney Lopez back behind the mic, fired up to get to hang with you for the next few hours. A lot of radio fun to get into, including a quick musical trip just over a decade into the past with our throwback soundtrack. Looking forward to hitting play on that.
2: Plus a fresh life hack or two on Cordo's Corner. We'll ask a random question, dig into the buzz to see what is trending, and so much more. So turn it up and let's get the fun started. Fun in the sun. You're on with Mario and Courtney Lopez.

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2: Happy Throwback Thursday! Mario Courtney Lopez here, firing up the time machine for a quick little musical trip into the past with our throwback soundtrack. Going back 12 years this week in 2014, Germany defeated Argentina to win the 2014 World Cup down in Brazil. I remember that. Also that year, I could be seen on your TVs alongside the hilarious Betty White in an episode of Hot in Cleveland.
3: Aww, because you're hot.
2: Thank you, honey. Got to work with her a couple times.
4: Had a
2: times.
4: Weekend trip in Cleveland.
3: Yeah, it just worked out perfectly.
2: Well, got to work with her twice because of the Golden Girls.
3: I know. Literally, so. Like at the beginning of your career and at the end of her career.
2: Correct.
3: So that was a nice little bookends. Yep. Musically, Nico and Vince were all over the radio with

0: remember Nico and Vince for that. It's ironic because if we had another boy, he was going to be Vince, and we'd have a Nico and Vince ourselves.
1: That's right, but we didn't. Also, Iggy Azalea and Two
2: Bang. Well, you did have another boy.
1: Yeah, but we didn't have a Vince.
0: If we have yet another boy.
2: Oh, yet another.
0: If we were going to have another
2: I thought you were saying after Nico.
0: No. Had we had
2: because
0: another
2: you
0: boy
2: have a Nico.
0: After two, we would have Nico, yes. Sonny, and Vince.
1: But we are not having another child, so there will be no Vince. Also, Iggy Azalea had two bangers in the top three with her Ariana Grande collab, Problem Snaggin' Bronze.
3: You only got 99 problems, but you won't be one. Like what?

0: I like that song.
1: It is a good song.
0: That's
1: also,
0: that sounds like the Foo. That sounds like the
1: a little bit.
0: But it was the band Magic at the top of the chart with this reggae pop fusion.

0: loved this song. She would sing it at the top of her lungs.
1: I remember that. That was a true story, I guess, if you will, of the lead singer, because the parents didn't like the girl he was singing. So how are you going to be so rude? And it was a hit.
2: Coming up. More Mario Lopez coming up.
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14: Ice Cube's Big 3 season is heating up. The most competitive basketball league on earth is on CBS this Sunday. Coach Steven Jackson and the DMV Trilogy face off against two-time MVP Michael Beasley and the defending champion Miami 305 in a must-win game for both teams. Then the battle for Texas as Greg Monroe, Coach Nancy Lieberman, and the Dallas Power take on Jonathan Simmons and the Houston Righands. 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
1: Yeah, I just spoke with Kevin Sussman, who was on Big Bang, and it's a single camera and pretty wild concept.
2: And Pompeii, Out of Time with Tom Hiddleston, debuts as a three-part docuseries on Disney Plus and Hulu, with the Loki star exploring the final days of the ancient city before Mount Vesuvius erupted in 79 A.D.
1: Ooh,
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1: 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What are we going to be talking about today, honey?
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1: 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What do you got, honey?
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2: Yeah.
3: It is almost Christmas in July.
2: That's very true.
0: Toddlers would like that. I don't know about the tweens, but definitely the toddlers.
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0: Yeah, maybe.
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0: Remember the forts.
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0: Yeah. 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
3: Oh my gosh.
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10: Ice Cube's Big 3 season is heating up. 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Coach Steven Jackson and the DMV Trilogy face off against two-time MVP Michael Beasley and the defending champion Miami 305 in a must-win game for both teams. Then the battle for Texas as Greg Monroe, Coach Nancy Lieberman, and the Dallas Power take on Jonathan Simmons and the Houston Righands. 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Watch live Sunday on CBS at 1 p.m. Eastern, 10 a.m. Pacific, and catch replays Monday on BET, presented by iHeart.
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